0: Little River Band, City Park Radio, 9:09. Help is on its way.
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1: Saying goodbye to a loved one is without doubt the hardest challenge we'll face in our lives. So many questions and so many thoughts. Alluvium Water Cremations is a unique water-based cremation operation in Mornington. It's simple. You do have a choice. With Alluvium, you don't need the added stress, the worry, and the cost of a full funeral service associated with saying goodbye. Your loved one's remains are returned to their natural state by means of gentle water cremation, respectfully and privately. 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

0: That's the sound of Amy Winehouse and Me and Mr. Jones, taken from the Back to Black album. It's not a track we don't hear very often these days on the radio, but we like to play all sorts of music here at City Park Radio. 7 minutes to one, national radio news at 1 o'clock.
1: It's a massive weekend of NTFA Premier League finals this weekend on City Park Radio. From 2 o'clock this Saturday afternoon, it's the second semi-final between Launceston and South Launceston at Windsor Park. The Blues and Bulldogs have had close encounters all season, and the prize for the winner is a place in the grand final. Then on Sunday from 2 o'clock, it's the elimination first semi-final between the home team Longford and Scottsdale. The Magpies had a huge victory in the last round to storm into the finals, while the Tigers had a win over the top of the ladder Blues. On both days, our coverage will begin with the last quarter of the Women's Premier League semi-finals. 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
0: Let's say this coming Saturday, but don't forget this afternoon we've got Afternoons Worth, and this afternoon I think it's presented by

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2: Hello, I'm Alyssa Delfs. Choice has welcomed an announcement today that the government is progressing draft legislation to strengthen Australia's privacy laws. Today, the Attorney General unveiled the new digital protection service designed to give Australians direct control over how their identity documents are used for verification. ID Lock will be available through MyGov next year, and it will enable Australians to block, unblock and monitor the use of eligible identity documents at any time. The Consumer Group says the plan marks much-needed progress.

0: So we want to try a couple of their songs. Don't tell without them.
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just can't be satisfied, and I just can't keep on. 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
1: Hello, I'm Alyssa Delfs. The Nepalese Hindu Society of Australia is offering support to the victims of the flash floods in Nepal and Tibet. This evening, the death toll has risen to at least 919 people, with almost 4,800 now missing on both sides of the border, including 43 Australians. President of the Society, Lakshmi Bastakodi, has told National Radio News her organisation has joined with others in holding vigils for those impacted.
2: 2 days ago, there was a light vigil in organized by NRNA. We were a part of that program as well, and we are participating in different event. That's especially praying event organized by the different Nepalese community.
1: Meantime, authorities in China have flagged 8 high-risk geological disaster points for further monitoring. They warn a crater from the initial glacial collapse that triggered the disaster is the biggest risk point for the resulting barrier lake, where the water level is rising, with rain on the forecast. It's prompted fears of a secondary flooding disaster triggered by overflowing lake water. Australia's peak motor neurone disease advocacy body

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Let's go wrist to wrist and take the skin off of a blister.

Yeah, big finish there. That is Fred Wesley and the New JBs. Fred Wesley, one of the mainstays of James Brown's original band way back when, with Maceo Parker and all those folks. But he's been leading the New JBs for quite some years now. Fred Wesley is 83 years old, and he's going to be out here in Australia to take part in the 2026 Melbourne International Jazz Festival, which is happening from the 16th of October through the 25th. And our very special guest for this second hour of the Tiki Lounge Remix is the artistic director of the Melbourne International Jazz Festival, Mr. Michael Tortoni. We've had him here in the program over the last couple of years, kind of going through the lineup when it gets announced, which it just has, and talking about the lineup that he's put together for the big festival. Melbourne International Jazz Festival has really grown over the last few years. It's spread across numerous venues all across Melbourne, both very large, like the Sydney Meyer Bowl, where Fred Wesley and the New JBs are going to be performing on the Saturday night, the 17th of October, as well as small venues all around town. And just a little bit of background on Michael.

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You belong.

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1: Because it's a beautiful

Hi, thanks for joining me. I'm very grateful to have your company, and it's my absolute pleasure this week to be bringing you a very special episode featuring one of the most influential musicians from the 60s. You really are in for a treat. My guest is the founder and lead singer of the Canadian-American rock band Steppenwolf. I'm certain you're going to find my chat with John Kay both inspiring and entertaining. It took me literally months of repeatedly hounding John to get him to finally agree to do an interview with me. He's got so many things going on in his life right now and has done so many interviews over the years that his constant refusal was quite understandable. But given that Steppenwolf was probably one of the first bands I remember ever grooving to, I find my chat with John Kay both inspiring and entertaining. It took me literally months of repeatedly hounding John to get him to finally agree to do an interview with me. He's got so many things going on in his life right now and has done so many interviews over the years that his constant

0: you.
1: I was lucky that my stepdad, and because my father had been killed in the war months before I was born, and my mother and stepdad, they decided, well, let's go to Canada and start a new life. And so I was a whole lot closer to the source of all this incredible rock and roll stuff that I was crazy about. Once we got to Canada, got my first guitar and did the usual stuff of mimicking those that you admire and go from there.
2: And you did it so well. You were already playing in rock bands while you were at school. That was 65 when you joined the Sparrows.
1: Yeah, it was, you know, one of those things where I consider Lady Luck has been my co-pilot all my life, because I don't think of myself as being particularly good at anything, but I'm somewhat adequate in certain areas, and

The festival, which will take place on consecutive weekends, will replace a traditional public memorial. Further information will be announced in the coming months. Turning to sport, in tennis, Steffi battled with cancer. Her estate says Dolly Fest will be the party of a lifetime.

0: Believe in your new John Deere magic.
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Yeah. 14 past 8.

The DJ accepts no responsibility for the next record. 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The DJ accepts no responsibility for the next record. This is a request.